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1: Teacher Lauren Johnson returned all the graded essays but one. He believed that one student was capable of more.
2: I don't believe taking the middle of the road is your philosophy. This time, write something you really believe.
1: The student wrote a new one about excellence. Instead of just grading an essay, Mr. Johnson changed a life. I am that student. I became a writer, and I wrote this to thank him.
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4: 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He ran for state office. He was beaten. He started a business. He failed. He ran for Congress. He lost. He was nominated for vice president. He lost again. But he knew only those who never tried are the real losers. And Abraham Lincoln was no loser. Persistence. Pass it on. 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
5: 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I hope you're ready for my last show of the semester. I'm going to keep this brief because we're starting a little bit late. Anyways, we're kicking it off with Knee Plus Ultra by Ear, their new song.
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Sheila.

0: thank you for listening to Shut Up Rooster. That was Something Nice by Stina Nordenson. I lost my playlist. Darn it. I should have looked at this. Before that, we had 9 Million Rating Days by The Postmarks. Before that was Delta by Love Spirals Downwards. Before that was Kinky Love by Pale Saints. Before that was Array by An April March. Before that was Kitty Craft with You Are. Before that was Touch Me With Your Love by Beth Orton. Before that was Camille by Anna Roxanne. Before that was The Dirty Calm with Future Perfect. Before that was LR Foot by Tall Castle. Before that was Fast Forward by Lali Puna. Before that was To the Sky by Lookman. And before that was Ear with Knee Plus Ultra. And that was the first song. Thank you for listening. This is my last show of the semester. I had to go because it's past my time on the air. But I hope you have a great rest of your night. And tune in next semester at the same time.
1: Pop, I'm glad you came to see me. I get lonesome with no one to make me laugh. Ho, ho, ho.

0: me.
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3: And this is our last show together.
4: Ever,
3: as Chloe is graduating. Unless she comes back for a visit show.
4: I'll do a guest appearance sometime.
3: Well, not next year.
4: Well, maybe this summer.
3: Maybe this summer.
4: Keep your show over the summer.
3: Yes. But this is our last show. So today we've compiled roughly-ish one song from like almost every show that we've done so far this school year. Mm-hmm. So it's kind of all over the place, but it represents different periods of our school year this year. So
4: yeah, and we'll end up talking more this show in sentimental value or whatever.
3: Yeah. Okay, first up is Let's Stay Together by Al Green.
4: Because we're not staying together.

0: All right, you just heard Running Up That Hill by Kate Bush, and before that was Campus by Vampire Weekend. And yeah, I think Campus, and this was, these are going in order from like September to now. So
1: roughly.
0: So Campus was back in the beginning, maybe September. Mm-hmm. We were back on Campus vibe. Running Up That Hill, I really have no idea what prompted that one.
1: Our shows also tend to be quite like all over the place to a certain extent. So I think that...
0: Oh, wait, no, that was our 80s women's music from the 80s yes, week.
1: That was Chloe's theme that she picked out.
0: I was trying a new thing. Okay.
1: Yeah. Didn't work. Yeah. But up next we have At Home by Slowpoke.

0: You just heard Angel in the Snow by Elliott Smith.
1: And before that was Red Vines by Amy Mann. Two classics from classic artists from our childhood. I feel like especially Red Vines.
0: Mm-hmm. That was my favorite Amy Mann song growing up.
1: So. Really?
0: Yeah, it was.
1: Objectively, that's mm-hmm. not the best song by
0: okay,
1: her.
0: But all right.
1: But it's a really good one.
0: And up next is My Favorite Game by The Cardigans.
1: Little faster.

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1: You just heard The General Specific by Band of Horses, and before that was Right in Time by Lucinda Williams, another two artists that we grew up listening to. And maybe we ended up picking songs from our, from our past playlists that both of us knew, and also, I don't know, were childhood
2: nostalgic.
1: Favorites. Nostalgic, yeah.
2: Of our time. Looking here. Back on our years.
1: Yes.
2: Yep.
1: Up next is 1901 by Phoenix.

0: you just heard Paper Bag by Fiona Apple. And before that was Runner by Tennis. Two more great songs. And we are got just more 10 more minutes.
1: Yeah, we just signed our names on the wall with our radio show and the years that it was. Yep. Except technically it's going to go longer because...
0: I'll continue it on.
1: She'll keep it running.
0: It'll be the same without you. So. Yeah. But up next is You're So Vain by Carly Simon.

0: You just heard our last song of the year, which was Thank You by Dido. And that closes up Public Pool with Hazel and Chloe for
1: this, 2026
0: this semester.
1: Right.
0: I'll be back, but without Chloe.
1: This summer.
0: Yes. Yeah, so I hope you enjoyed the show.
1: Yeah, we've had so much fun putting them together and hanging out during this time.
0: And we'll be missed.
1: Yeah. It will be.
0: But you've been listening to WBOR Brunswick, and I hope you all enjoy your night.

0: Please, Mom. Please. I'm so sorry. I didn't mean to hurt you. I appreciate everything you've done for me. I'm ungrateful, and I'm so sorry. I'm so sorry. I wanted more. Please, talk to me. I know I'm so bad. I know I am. But please just talk to me, Mom. Mom, please talk to me.
1: What's up, y'all? This is Muscadine Bloodline.
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to the final W Bore of the semester. You are listening to WB 91.1. That's probably it. W Bore. I am your DJ Theo, and you just heard a older, which means 2022, one of the older Friend songs. Friend, amazing punk band from Philly. Very important band currently, kind of, I guess, depending on how you call it. Yeah, they're great. They're awesome. That was Muscus. Next up, because we have a packed night. Let me tell you about what tonight is. Tonight is because I am going back home to Philadelphia at the end of the week. I've decided that tonight, in order to prepare for my arrival, I will play all songs by artists from Philadelphia tonight, which is... It's hard to fit them all in because there's so many, and I will miss countless amazing artists, but this is my current list. So without further ado, here's a more recent band going to some hardcore. This is Dog Pound by Commitment from their latest album.

Once again, that was Commitment. Next up, we have another amazing Philly band. This is Mannequin Pussy. This is Okay, Okay, Okay, Okay.

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1: Once again, that was a Blacklisted song, the group Blacklisted. Next up, we have an older They're Getting a Body of Water song. That was from 2019. This is 63 Skies.

For the next songs, we're going to be leaving Philadelphia. We're going to be going up north to the Wyoming Valley, to Wilkes-Barre. This is Trace Me On to You by Title Fight.

We are now slowly working our way back south to Philly. We're going to make a stop in Allentown for two songs. This is Half a Million Miles from Home by Diane Clark.

the Amazing Piss Jeans. Next up, we're back in Philly. This is Circa Survive, the Great Golden Goose. Great Golden Baby. That's what it's called.

bottom.

0: All right. Now we're going to move to SoundCloud for a little bit. So I'm going to set up while you listen to this PSA.
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0: Still not ready, so you're going to listen to Careful Man by Jim Croce while I set up. He's also from Philly.
2: I don't gamble, I don't fight, I don't be hanging in the bars at night. Yeah, I used to be a fighter, but now I am a wiser man. 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

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Everything's on max. It's loud again. This is a cicada cassette. 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

0: to the...
1: That works. Okay, our next song is by Chicago Fire. This is Who Knows How Long I Have Left. Another Philly group. I hope my voice... Yeah, okay. Wah. I had the mic low.

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0: That was Chicago Fire. I need to be in several bands. I need to be in like three bands. I need a melodic heavy metalcore band. I need a slowcore shoegaze alt rock band. And I need a secret third band that none of you will know about. And it'll be secret. My third and final SoundCloud song before we move back to Spotify, is Mountain Song, the Schuylkill River version, because we're in Philly, by Prim.
1: Okay, Mountain Song.
2: Yeah. I think it was Lilius.
1: Adrian used to shake it. It's really cool. And they give me this. It's like 2 and 4 of the choruses.
3: What is that?
1: 2 and 4 of the choruses. You ready? Well.
4: No, I'm not ready.
1: What is that? I'm not ready. You ready?
3: I'm ready.
1: One, two, buckle your shoes.

All right. Always love hopping over to SoundCloud. Again, that was Prim, recorded by the Schuylkill River in Philly. Now we have, you'll never guess it, another Philly band. We have three songs left tonight. Next up is Dr. Dog, How Long Must I Wait? Actually, you know what? I feel like a different song right now. From the same album, Brace the Void, Once It Loads, I'm going to play It's Not Loading. Curse your Bowden Wi-Fi. I have changed my mind. We are playing These Days. Yes, this song. Ready? Let's go.

All right. It would not be fitting for the last show of the semester if we did not go over. So we got two more songs to do. This next one is by Algernon Cadwalader. This is Some Kind of Cadwalader.

our final song is by the great Modern Baseball. This is Apartment. Maybe I'll just say goodbye after the song. Nah. Have a wonderful night, everyone. Thank you for tuning in. I guess that's really all there is to say. And I'll see you either this summer or in the fall. This is Apartment by Modern Baseball.

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1: Yeah.
0: I cut them killers whenever, in any weather. 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

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I was serving the ice cream with no cone. 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I hop out the Uber, I'm making a

0: Maybe he was born with his witty humor.
1: Some people bring joy wherever they go. Some whenever they go.
0: Or as a Frontier newspaper reporter.
1: There's nothing to be learned from the second kick of a mule.
0: Maybe he got his insights from being a riverboat captain.
1: Never argue with a fool. Onlookers may not be able to tell the difference.
0: Wherever he went, Mark Twain found humor all around. Humor. 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

They were best friends. Inseparable, in fact. Until the day Miguel died. Every day his friend visited Miguel's grave. Rain, wind, weekends, holidays, every day. 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Loyalty. 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

With recent reports showing that the world is not on track to meet climate targets, it's time to take action on climate change. The IPCC and over 3,600 economists call for a carbon fee and dividend legislation. A national carbon fee and dividend would put the U.S. on track to reaching net zero carbon emissions by 2050, while financially benefiting

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This announcement is a public service of WBOR 91.1 FM.

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0: All right now. 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Listen carefully. 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I want to tell you a story about hip hop.
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1: 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He's always around some flowers. Now you see the trouble little Hip Hop got into. 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And even the flowers talk to each other, like people do, but the sounds they make are different. Listen carefully and try to understand what they say.

Hands can do incredible things. They made every sound in this piece of music. 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

0: this is Michelle Zahner from Japanese Breakfast, and you're listening to WBOR Brunswick.
1: My name is Emma. I am 13 years old. 6 years ago, I was injured in a car accident that left me paralyzed from the waist down. 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

0: That was Friend of a Friend by The Smile, which came up last night when I was listening to my freshman year playlist, and it was fun. It's a great song. I forgot it existed. Mm-hmm. I forgot that band sort of existed, to be honest. It's a lead singer from Radiohead and the guitarist and then a different drummer who's great. But yeah, it's a good one.
1: Hi, I'm also here.
0: Julia is here joining me. Sorry, I should have introduced you.
1: No, it's okay.
0: I always forget people can't see what's happening in here.
1: Yeah, like, we're not on like a podcast where they see us.
0: No, it's just the sound. This is a moon. A Mars-shaped pond. I make that mistake every time. And we're just playing music. It's finals right now. We're a little bit stressed, but this is a good break.
1: Mm-hmm.
0: Good rest.
1: Mm-hmm.
0: And up next, we've got a song that Julia's friend, well, and my friend, I would say, maybe, Dylan Petrillo sent her. It's called Let Him In by The Wings.
1: Bye.

0: And a turkey.
1: Here we go, friends. Hold on, I can't.
2: Maybe that's a kooky situation.
3: So let's go back to the little key, old tempo.
4: That was when the adults are talking by the Strokes. And before that, I guess I already introduced it, but I would like to apologize for saying the Wings when it's just Wings. My mom texted me to chastise me. Or not chastise, but, you know,
5: no,
4: correct.
5: No, that's the appropriate word.
4: Yeah. Tell us your relationship to the Strokes.
5: I love the Strokes.
4: You saw them live, didn't you?
5: No.
4: Oh.
5: I almost saw them live.
4: Yeah.
5: But I was saying, Will and I were looking at our all-time played songs playlist, and I was re-remembering the impact 21 Pilots had on my young adult life, and I also think Strokes were very similar, filled a very similar niche of the first more quote-unquote adult, interesting-sounding band, as opposed to just like an artist with produced electronic music.
4: Yeah.
5: So I love the Strokes very much, and I went to a festival to see them in ninth grade on Governor's Island in New York, and then it started thunderstorming 10 minutes before their set, and they had to evacuate, and I cried. So, anyway, next is one of my favorite songs, Spooky. I don't know if it's by Dusty Springfield.
4: I'd be surprised.
5: Yeah, but I like this version the best.
4: Yeah, I think it's also the most famous, if I'm not
5: probably
4: mistaken. Yeah, Spooky.
5: Bye.

0: That was Catharsis by Gareth Duncan.
1: Why are you saying that with such surprise?
0: Because he's a friend from home.
1: Oh, no way!
0: Yeah. Isn't
1: that
0: amazing?
1: Oh my gosh, how do you know him?
0: We did theater together.
1: Wait,
0: growing up.
1: That's really cool.
0: He's more my sister's age. I don't really know him. I mean, we were in a couple plays together, but nothing crazy. And
1: before that...
0: Oh, before that, yes.
1: Was my most listened to of all time Taylor Swift song, which came as a surprise to me when Spotify told me this, because Mastermind being from Midnights is pretty recent in my life. But I am, maybe it's a hot take in the world, but Midnights is one of my favorite Taylor albums. And I love that song.
0: Oh, for those who were wondering, Dusty Springfield did not write Spooky. It was something for
1: the Classics Four.
0: Classic four.
1: Just Classics Four.
0: Yeah, and we found out that she's actually British, which I was a little shocked.
1: I would have said like Virginia.
0: Yeah, or I don't know, the South or something.
1: Virginia.
0: I don't know. I feel like that's well. Okay.
1: I think people from Virginia think they're from the South.
0: Okay. That's like DC area.
1: That's not deep South.
0: That's okay. I don't know.
1: We'll get back to you guys on that.
0: I don't know about that one. And Catharsis. Sorry, the song Catharsis by Gareth Duncan.
1: Duncan is also like that's kind of a crazy name. Gareth Duncan.
0: It's a fun name. He used to go by Master Soul Boy.
1: Oh.
0: And then changed to his real name.
1: I think that was a good PR move for him.
0: Yeah, I don't know. It's just more clean, professional, perhaps. No offense. I think Master Soulboy was a fun name.
1: It sounds like you're really full of yourself.
0: Yeah. I think it was sort of ironic.
1: Sure.
0: Or joking. But it was also, it's in my like top 10 or something. Oh, maybe 15.
1: You should tell him that.
0: Songs. Listen to
1: you
0: all
1: should
0: time.
1: Text him.
0: Yeah, I will. My brother thinks Virginia is more mid-Atlantic. So, all right.
1: Well, how many people has he met from Virginia?
0: I don't know. His girlfriend lives...
1: Is his girlfriend not Finnish?
0: No, she is, but her parents lived in Baltimore. So...
1: That feels irrelevant.
0: Okay. Up next, we're going to play...
1: Don't you have this song?
0: No, this is the first song that I played.
1: Do you want me to pick?
0: No, I'm gonna... So, okay. Similarly, my top artist is Mac Miller, and I can't play my top song of his because it's explicit, but I'll play my...
1: Can you
0: my,
1: not play explicit stuff on this radio?
0: Not before 10 p.m.
1: Really?
0: Yeah. I mean, it makes sense.
1: But who's going to come get you if you do?
0: I don't know.
1: The police?
0: No, I think I would just lose my slot or something.
1: If someone heard?
0: Yeah. Well, and like people would complain. I mean...
1: Who's the people?
0: Parents. If they're listening to the radio in the car and they're, I mean, it makes sense. Okay. I think it's like a federal law.
1: So next up is this song by Mac Miller.
0: Yes. Which is the top song, which is not explicit in my top songs of all time. It's called Come Back to Earth.

0: That was Pisces Fish by George Harrison.
1: And before that was Blow Away by George Harrison.
0: And, oh yeah, and then before that was Come Back to Earth by Mac Miller. And
1: we, Will and I recently had a pretty momentous moment in our relationship where Will admitted I was right about something. Do you want to say?
0: Well, I think early on we had the, I think, classic discussion a lot of people have, which classic. Is who's your favorite Beatle? And I don't know.
1: And this was 2 years ago at this point.
0: Yeah. I've never been like, I don't know. I'm not like obsessed with the Beatles like my brother is, or like, I'm not like,
1: you're not lame like other people.
0: No,
1: different.
0: I'd say it's the opposite. I feel like I'm more lame. I don't know enough about it. So I felt like I wasn't able to have an opinion, but Julia was very clearly George Harrison.
1: My ranking is George. Let's say it's like 10 to 1. George is 10. Then Ringo is like 6. And then Paul is 5. And then John Lennon is -3.
0: She really doesn't like John Lennon. And I think from a purely like songwriting standpoint, I guess I would have maybe picked Paul. But I just like never.
1: But anyway,
0: really.
1: He dismissed me.
0: Well, no, I didn't. I was just
1: he was
0: like,
1: just like, no,
0: oh, okay,
1: no.
0: Sure. And over the past few years, 2 years to be exact, I've come to the conclusion that I think George Harrison is the best Beatle. And
1: because he has amazing solo music.
0: Yeah.
1: Amazing solo music.
0: And like such a good songwriter.
1: And Blow Away is from one of his earlier albums. And it was like one of the first songs that really made me love him and just how silly he is. And then Pisces Fish is from a much more recent album, but
0: 2002,
1: but has that just similar easy listening yet so like not that doesn't mean vapid at all. Mm-hmm. So wonderful and a little silly.
0: Yeah. So we've decided we're going to listen to a lot of George Harrison this summer.
1: But the best album is All Things Must Pass. Duh.
0: Duh.
1: Get on it if you haven't.
0: Yeah. We listened to it while skiing this
1: and it
0: winter.
1: It was amazing.
0: It was super good.
1: What's next?
0: We've got a song that my friend from camp's dad played once in the car.
1: Okay.
0: We were...
1: Does he have a first name?
0: Sam, my friend from camp, or the
1: what's
0: dad?
1: What's the dad?
0: I think it's Mark.
1: Okay.
0: No, it's Peter. It's Peter.
1: And it's Peter. 9 minutes.
0: It's 9 minutes.
1: Buckle up.
0: Yeah, indeed.
1: Might be our second to last song today.
0: Yes. Yeah. I might actually. Yes. Oh, and we've got to do a couple PSAs first.
1: But so. We can do that at the end because I really would like to listen to this song, right?
0: Well, it's like 1 minute.
1: No. We can just do it then later.
0: Okay. We'll do the PSAs at the end. Okay. This is Someone Else's Cafe / I don't know what the / is. Oh no. I think it's called Doom Scroller.
1: Oh my
0: Scroller.
1: God. I can't help it. Please.
0: Doom Scroller tries to relax or something.
1: I'm going to mute his mic.
0: Okay. This is Someone Else's Cafe by Dawes.

0: Teacher Lauren Johnson returned all the graded essays but one. He believed that one student was capable of more.
1: I don't believe taking the middle of the road is your philosophy. This time, write something you really believe.
0: The student wrote a new one about excellence. Instead of just grading an essay, Mr. Johnson changed a life. I am that student. I became a writer, and I wrote this to thank him.
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3: Some people would call him a loser. He ran for state office. He was beaten. He started a business. He failed. He ran for Congress. He lost. He was nominated for vice president. He lost again. But he knew only those who never tried are the real losers. And Abraham Lincoln was no loser. Persistence. 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
5: So good.
4: So fun. I don't know when I played it. I think it's like a road trip.
5: Yeah. And at this point, I love it so much.
4: Yeah. It's such a good song. And so groovy. And such fun solos.
5: And I love when songs have really different like sections. Yeah.
4: 100%. Me too.
5: Well, seems like it's almost time.
4: Only have time for one more song, unfortunately.
5: Thanks for having me, Will. It's been fun.
4: It's not going to be, I think I'll keep doing it throughout the summer, but this is probably my last time at this time slot.
5: With me.
4: With you. And maybe I'll do it next week. We'll see.
5: It's been fun.
4: It's been very fun. And our last song is, I just picked the shortest song I could find by The Sundays because I was craving some Sundays. And this is
5: me freaking too. Get me to Sunday.
4: This is Life and Soul by The Sundays.

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0: As an educator, Mr. Nelson's teachings are still being quoted in schools.
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Hey, baby, why won't you dance with me? 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

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He ran for state office. He was beaten. He started a business. He failed. He ran for Congress. He lost. He was nominated for vice president. He lost again. But he knew only those who never tried are the real losers. And Abraham Lincoln was no loser. 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

That one was Tilt by Free Range. This is WBOR Brunswick, and you are currently listening to Handmade. Thanks so much for tuning in. And this next one is going to be Ease Yourself and Glide by Parsley Sound.

got it back. And it feels, it feels so good to burn it.

Those last two were Discotheque by Sun Jun and Wake Me If I'm Asleep by Allegra Krieger. And this next one is Workhorse by Friendship.

That one was I Won't Change My Mind by Fat Evil Children. Up next, we have Come and Change My Body by Greg Freeman. I always think it's fun when the adjacent song titles connect. All right, enjoy. Come and Change My Body.

That one was Sun Was by Hiding Places. Unfortunately, we've reached the end of my show, and this is not only the end of my show for this week, but it's my final show of the semester. So thank you so much for tuning in. I will definitely be back next semester in the fall, in September. But until then, keep listening to WBOR, and I hope you enjoy this last one. I'm going to close it out with Where I End and You Begin by Bloomsday.

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1: There's nothing to be learned from the second kick of a mule.
0: Maybe he got his insights from being a riverboat captain.
1: Never argue with a fool. 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
2: Hello, everyone. This is WBR Brunswick, and you're listening to Black Coffee for the Soul with Kirsten Hayes. Now, guys, it's time. We've gotten here. This is the last show that I will ever be doing on WBOR, unless I end up doing a swan song, but I don't think I'll have time next week. So this is probably the last time I'll get to join in on here in that kind of manner, being like, you know, this is WBOR Brunswick. You're listening to Black Coffee for the Soul. Wow, guys, it's been quite the journey. quite the journey indeed, if I do say so myself. And for this last show, wow, guys, it's been quite the journey. quite the journey indeed, if I do say so myself. And for this last show today, I kind of have something a little bit different planned for you all. I'm going to do

compiled here of some of my favorite songs from shows that I've done in the past. The playlist is currently an hour and 15 minutes long, so I'm not going to play all the songs on here. Also, I want to talk to you guys some, because this is the last time I'll get to do that. Maybe in grad school I'll get to, you know, do a radio show like this one, but this is the last time I'll be in this space doing this exact thing. And that's really sad. I think I've grown a lot over the years doing this show. The fact that I'm coming in here without like a script pre-planned and I'm just kind of like going with the flow, you know, Kirsten, who started this show 3 years ago, would have never done something like that. And she'd be too nervous to ramble on air. And I'm surprisingly not. So maybe you can tell by the quality of the shows has gone down over the past 3 years, or maybe not, you know, maybe it's just I kind of have fun just getting on here and rambling about nothing. And yeah, I'm really sad. You know, I really wish I could have been a little bit more consistent with this show this year, this semester especially. But so many crazy things going on. And by crazy, I mean good, but also crazy and like so much work to do. But yeah. Oh, also in other great news, I finally submitted my honors thesis today to the college. It's done. There's nothing left for me to do. My hands are up in the air. My hands are tied. No, that's bad. Basically, I'm done. I'm wiping my hands of this. Not fully, because I am going to grad school this fall and I'll be continuing very similar research. However, this chapter is over. Yay! If I had sound effects on here, I'd do like the applause thing. Anyways, so all that to say, I have my Spintron up and, you know, I can go all the way back to kind of like the first show of sorts that I did. Well, not all the way back. I can go back to the show that I did September 7th of 2023. I did some shows that previous semester, like January to May of 2023, but I don't have those. That's okay, you know, I guess. Yeah, like that's fine. Anyways, so to talk about that, or I guess to play some music from those shows, this is from like the month of September in 2023. So I have, first up is You Can't Hurry Love by The Supremes. And if you remember, I think this was September 14th and September 21st of 2023. I did a show, or a kind of a series. The first part was about The Supremes and like their story. And then the second part was about Diana Ross. And I believe it was the Diana Ross episode where I had my first ever caller who called in and told me about how much, you know, he loved The Supremes and Diana Ross. And he told me, like, when he was a kid, he used to go to sleep with his Diana Ross record playing, which I thought was so sweet. So, yeah, I'm going to play You Can't Hurry Love, which was my favorite song from the Supremes episode. And then after that, I think this was October 5th, 2023, I did an episode on Aaliyah. My favorite song by her is actually not an original song, but it's a cover of At Your Best, You're a Love, which is originally performed by the Isley Brothers. Whoa, almost lost that for a second. Also, Isley Brothers are from Cincinnati, just like me. Shout out to them. And then I'm going to play Me, Myself, and I by Beyonce, which is off of her debut album, Beyonce. Or wait, no. Dangerously in Love. Beyonce's a 2013 album. Excuse me. That was a part of my... this was actually a couple of months later, but I did a two-part, or actually three-part, where I did Destiny's Child. I'm not going to play any songs from them because I'm just going to try and keep this concise. But I did Destiny's Child, then I did early career Beyonce, then I did mid-career Beyonce, then I did current Beyonce. So that was like, at that time, Cowboy Carter hadn't come out yet, but that was like Renaissance Lemonade primarily. But yeah, Me, Myself, and I is my favorite Beyonce song, so that's why I'm going to play that one. But yeah, and then I'll be back to chat with you guys a little bit more and talk about what's coming next. But yeah, first up is You Can't Hurry Love.

Okay, so as promised, that last song was Me, Myself, and I by the Beyonce. So, quick thought about the Beyonce piece. So I actually went back into my notes, not onto my Spintron records, but I went back to my notes because for every episode, I make like a kind of like notes app thing, which is if I'm doing like one artist, if I'm focusing on one artist, or I guess in this case, multiple, I like make a notes app where I put all of my kind of like research that I did on that artist's history. And then also like, you know, kind of like the script of sorts, which is what I like read out to you guys when I'm like here and I have like a kind of like specific theme in mind that I want to talk about. But I did want to say, I found out that my first ever show was on March 1st, 2023. And for that episode, I did kind of like a, what is this? I guess I did like this like medley or mashup of like 90s R&B or like R&B girl groups. Cause I guess I do say 90s, but I ended up doing Flow at the end. So I thought that was really, really cute. I think the first artist that the first group that I played was called Black. And it had, like I talked about, some of the people in them. They're active from 1996 to 2004. Honestly, I don't really remember much about, I actually don't really remember much about this group when I played them, but at the time I was listening to a lot of 90s music, so that probably explains why I picked them as my first. But I did want to say, and fast forward a bit to September 7th, 2023, when I did my run of Beyonce. That started on September 7th, which I think I already told you guys. But I was looking through my notes, and I have this thing where I talk about like the promo of their Writing on the Wall album, which came out in 1999, when Latavia Roberson and Latoya Luckett, who were two like founding members of the group, left. But I said something, okay, actually I'll just read it to you. As I mentioned earlier, the group was managed by Beyonce's father, Matthew Knowles. And even with my personal judgments aside, that is a sketchy, sketchy man, which I think is really hilarious. Anyways, but if you remember back in the day when I did my first episode, going back a little bit, on March 1st of 2023, I was at the terrible, horrible time slot of 8 a.m. And I used to have to trek across, it really isn't even that far, but across the circle from Appleton, which is the dorm that I lived in, to the old location of WBR, which was in the basement of Dudley Co. Rest in peace to the old station. It was so amazing. The new one is great, but the old one was my favorite. It was really, really cool. And at the time, 8 a.m. was probably like the earliest I'd ever had to be somewhere other than like high school. And it was a fight for me getting up and getting here at 8 a.m. However, now I wake up at 7. So 8 a.m. probably would have been a bit easier for me now, but I have a perfect time slot in my opinion now. And I'm really lucky to have had this since I think sophomore year. And then I moved on to like the 2 p.m. time slot, which was a little weird, but I like this one. Anyways, so all that to say, now we're going to dial it back just a little bit. I think I was trying to decide if this would make sense for me to do this artist now, but I'm going to hold off on that one artist. But I am going to play some older music, so to speak, for you guys. So November of 2023, I did October, November, I did two of my like episodes that I guess I'm like the most proud of. I did Billie Holiday on October 19th, 2023, and then I did Nina Simone on November 2nd, 2023. And I think those were two of my best in terms of like, I was talking about things that I was like really, really interested in and things that I was learning about at that time. And I just remember like the feeling of after I played, what was the last song I played for Nina Simone? The last Nina Simone song I played was I Wish I Knew How It Feels to Be Free. And I just remember like being like, this was the perfect song to end this episode on. And I feel like that's the first time I was ever kind of like really, really comfortable in like in the studio and like speaking on the mic into the void, what have you. So I just wanted to dial the clock back just a little bit to go back to fall of 2023, which was actually terrible semester for me. Probably like it used to be the worst semester of college, and then fall junior year hit. But always coming here and like doing my show has always been really like a highlight of me for my college experience. And yeah, so we're gonna go back to I Wish I Knew How It Would Feel to Be Free.
from 1967, off of her Silk and Soul album. So yeah, hope you guys like this next one. And then after that, I'm going to be playing, what is the song? A Billie Holiday song. I'm gonna play On the Sunny Side of the Street, which I think that's just like kind of a jazz standard, but I also just really, really like that song. And I really like Billie Holiday's rendition of it. That was another one that I was really, really proud of by the time I was done. And like, I also read a little bit of Billie Holiday's memoir or autobiography, I don't know what you would call it, to do this. And I think it's called Lady Sings the Blues. And that's the first time I ever like read something, like a actual like book to prepare for this rather than just kind of doing my like internet research. So that was another episode that I was really proud of. And I think that was like my first time realizing like, hey, I might actually kind of like blues and jazz. I think also over the course of the show, my music taste has definitely like ebbed and flowed, changed, whatever. But yeah, so I'm going to play I Wish I Knew How It Would Feel to Be Free, and then I'll play On the Sunny Side of the Street. But yeah, first up is Nina Simone.

Okay, actually, before the next song plays, I lied just a little bit. I'm not actually going to play the Billie Holiday version of this song. I'm going to play the Ella Fitzgerald one, which I also played in fall of 2023. I had a really great run there for a couple of episodes. Anyways, I think I played this one right before I left for, or I think I did the Ella Fitzgerald episode right before I left for Thanksgiving break that year. But yeah, here's Ella Fitzgerald and Count Basie. I remember doing that episode and not knowing how to pronounce it, and my mom texting me and telling me how it was pronounced, and I can't remember how she told me it was pronounced. But anyways, Ella Fitzgerald and Count Basie. I really should figure that out because I've said this so many times in the past few years and I don't know. Anyways, here's her version of On the Sunny Side of the Street.

Okay, so that was on the sunny side of the street. Denise Williams was trying to sneak in there, but I caught her. I don't want to play that song next. Or maybe I will. No, I'll do another song next. So next song I have is Smooth Operator by Sade. And this one, I know this, when I did this show, it was a bit of a hit with some of my family members who tune in to hear me. I remember, what month? This was spring semester of 2024. And I have here in my notes that I did, what's it called? Let's see. I did Sade on May 8th, 2024. And I remember like being home for spring break that same, just a couple weeks later. And I was visiting my Nana and Papa, and my Nana was playing Sade. She asked Alexa to play like Sade on the radio. And she was like, what's that artist you were playing just the other week? I really like her. And then she like wrote it down so she could remember. And I thought that was so cute. Anyways, I decided that I wanted to play a Sade song right now because, I was looking at my notes from that episode. And I guess while I was also like doing that episode, I was like drafting a bit proposal or application to the Mellon Mays undergraduate fellowship, which I ended up getting. Yippee. Which I just think it's so funny that that's like the time when I was working on it. I think it was actually due like that week. And I was like, I knew I wanted to apply to the program, but I was such a big procrastinator that I was just too nervous to like actually like work on the application seriously. So I waited until like 2 weeks before it was due to actually like start working on it, which I don't do anymore. I'm still a procrastinator, but not in that way. But I just thought that was so cute. I was like looking at this and I was like, oh my gosh, like I was like drafting my statement of purpose in here. And I'm talking about like how... Yeah, like basically like why I chose like the professors that I did to like write letters of recommendation for me and like how their classwork has like influenced my like the kind of research that I hope to do. And at that time, I had no idea what kind of research I wanted to do. That's neither here nor there. So that's why I'm playing this Sade song next. And then I'll be back because I think after that, I'm going to play some Denise Williams and then maybe Irma Franklin. But yeah. Here is Smooth Operator. I was going to say, hope you guys enjoyed this one, but I feel like you guys have probably already heard it. Anyways, here's Smooth Operator.

Okay, guys, so that last song that just cut out was Silly by Denise Williams. Silly, isn't it? I had to cut that off because sometimes when I hear that song, I'm just like, girl, please stand up. No more. Anyways, I was looking again at my notes from the Denise Williams episode, which was September 12th, 2024, fresh off of my Melon Summer. And actually, really sad note, because this show, I started it off with talking about, didn't read that for real. This is my first, this is my first show back from summer break. And I talked about what I did over that summer, which was my Melon Summer, or I guess the first one of sorts, but it was actually the last of that kind of Melon Summer that they do for that program now. Which was amazing, and really that was like one of the highlights of my college career. Also, if you guys remember, I did a couple of special episodes for the 5 weeks that I was here during my Melon Summer, and that's the only time I've played, I've done full shows on people who don't identify as women, as Black women. I think I did like The Temptations, I did Sam Cooke, I did New Edition, which is so close, so near and dear to my heart. But anyways, wow, I really love New Edition. Also, shout out to my friend Phoebe, because I do remember her listening to this, to that episode I did on New Edition. She was also doing Melon with me. And after that, she added a bunch of New Edition songs to her playlist, which I just thought was so cute and sweet. Anyways, so I started my Denise Williams episode with talking about Frankie Beverly, who had just passed the day before. And I played Before I Let Go. And I'm realizing now that the way I'm speaking about this, it sounds like I'm going to play Before I Let Go next. I will not. Just thought I should mention that, and shout out to Frankie Beverly. May he rest in peace. And then I also talked about how that was my last first show in the old station, which I've already talked to you all about. Very sad. Anyways, so moving on, the next artist that I'm going to play is Irma Franklin, and I'm going to play Piece of My Heart. And this is always really funny to me because I know Piece of My Heart, I knew it by Janis Joplin, and I was like telling someone, I was like, oh, I don't know what I'm going to do this week. Oh, I'm going to do Janis Joplin. And they were like, isn't your show about Black women? And I was like, yeah, so I'm going to do Janis Joplin. That is how I found out at 19, was I? No, I was 18 years old at the time. I found out at 18 years old that Janis Joplin is not, in fact, Black. She is a white woman. This was news to me at the time. But doing my research, I found out that Piece of My Heart was actually not originally her song. It was actually a cover. And she always talked about how she got the song from Irma Franklin, who originally performed it and who was inspiration of sorts for her. Irma Franklin happens to be the sister of Miss Aretha Franklin, and I will be playing a song by both of them. So first up, I'm going to do Piece of My Heart by Irma Franklin, and then I'm going to do my favorite Aretha Franklin song, I Say a Little Prayer. But yeah, here is Piece of My Heart.

Hello, everyone. I'm back again. You know, long time no talk. I wasn't here 5 minutes ago. Anyways, so that, honestly, I might say that I Say a Little Prayer, one, is my favorite Aretha Franklin song, but it's up there on my list of favorite songs of all time. Also wanted to give a special shout out to my Aunt Jeanette, who used to sign Aretha as her middle name. I don't know if she still does that, but I think that's so cute. I don't know why my grandparents didn't give all of their children middle names, but they didn't give my Aunt Jeanette one, and so she made Aretha one of hers. Kind of like my grandmama didn't have a middle name, and so she made Ruby her middle name. You know, I just think that's really fun. Anyways, so next I'm going to play... Oh, wait, also I was looking at my notes from my Aretha Franklin episode, and something that I used to always say, like... at the beginning of these episodes, when I was talking about like kind of the history of these artists, I'd be like, oh, they, and you guessed it, got their start singing in the church. And I'd like try and like do some kind of like analysis of like what kind of like effect, like, you know, that had on the music they made growing up. And I was finally able to do that after this semester. And I took Holy Songs in a Strange Land, which I said this before, I'll say it again, is the best class that I've taken in my whole like college experience. Phenomenal class. Thank you to Professor Judith Castleberry. Like, that was so, like, the syllabus was so well curated, and then the class was so well like facilitated. It was just so cool, and the material was so cool. Anyways, all that to say, wrote my final paper for that class, turned it in on Tuesday, I think. It's been such a week. I had a paper due Tuesday morning at 8:30 a.m. and then I had an exam at 8:30, and then I had another paper due at midnight that day, and then I think I also had something due Monday, and then I had something due yesterday, and I have one more thing due tomorrow. I'm getting beside myself. Anyways, so next I'm going to play Sweet Love by Anita Baker. I chose to do this one because my Anita Baker episode was also one of the kind of like earlier ones that I did. I suppose, yeah, because this was like the fall of my sophomore year, I think. And I curated music to play for this episode with the help of my mom, my Aunt Jeanette. And also, I was looking through this, found out that Anita Baker was born in Toledo, Ohio. Really cool. And then also that her first album, The Songstress, was partially funded by Rick Ross, the drug dealer, like infamously known as drug dealer. Also, fun fact. I put infamous in my honors thesis, like the draft that I sent to the department to describe a book that is nothing but infamous. It's everything but infamous. I mean, oh my gosh, here I go again calling this book infamous, and it's not. It's actually like groundbreaking, field defining, whatever. Anyways, I used the wrong word, and it's gonna haunt me for the rest of my days. Anyways, it's been changed. But the infamous Rick Ross, I'm using it in the correct way now. Anyway, so I'm going to play Sweet Love by Anita Baker, and then I'm going to play If I Was Your Girlfriend by TLC or Bag Lady by Erykah Badu. Haven't decided yet. So I guess you guys will figure out what I decided after I play Sweet Love. But yeah, I hope you guys like this one. It's, well, you've probably already heard it, and everybody who's heard the song loves it. Anyways, here it is.

Okay, guys, it's almost that time. I don't even know how that hour flew by like that. And I was going to try and do this a little bit longer, but I'm going to try and wrap this up on time because I am starving and dinner is waiting for me just across the hall. Anyways, as you can see, I did decide to go with Bag Lady by Erykah Badu instead of If I Was Your Girlfriend by TLC, which is originally performed by Prince, but I love TLC's version. And I went back and checked and realized I've played that song on my radio show about 4 different times over the past 3 years, which is crazy because I've only done one show on TLC, so I don't really know how that happened. But I've only played Bag Lady once because I did my Erykah Badu episode for the first time last semester. Special shout out to my friend Gabby, who I met while studying abroad, and she just had her first of 2 college graduations today, so congrats to her. And also shout out to her because I knew Erykah Badu songs before I met her, but she was like, she's a really big fan, and I didn't really like listen to Erykah Badu like that until I met Gabby, and I'm so grateful because she was like, Erykah Badu is my number one artist of 2025 and probably will be my number one artist of 2026. So thank you, Gabby. But yeah, so I have just one last song to play for you guys, which is really sad because, like I told you, when I started the show playlist was like 1 hour and 5 minutes and I kept just adding stuff. So now it's 1 hour and 36 minutes. Obviously didn't get to play all those. Well, I'll just run through some things that I wanted to play but didn't play, and also some of my favorite episodes. So I had up, what was the song? Oh, When I See You by Fantasia off of her self-titled album. I actually just bought that CD today for 50 cents at Twice Told Books, which was such a deal. What else did I have? I had Through the Fire by Chaka Khan. I had Standing in the Rain Blues by Bessie Smith. Le Fleur by Minnie Riperton. I love that song and I love Minnie Riperton. I think I've done 2 separate shows on her. I had Icarus by Fannah Hughes. That's a kind of newer one. So is That's On You by Joyce Rice, also a newer one that I wanted to play and I've played before. I Wish It Would Rain by Maxine Brown. Maxine Brown was actually one of my favorite episodes that I've done. I had Electric Lady by Janelle Monae. Call Me When You Get This by Corinne Bailey Ray. A Couple of Minutes by Olivia Dean, which probably everyone and their mother has heard by now, but gosh, I love that song. But yeah, you know, if you don't have, oh, Anyone Who Had a Heart by Dionne Warwick, can't believe I didn't play that one. But all that to say, since I don't get to play it, you guys should go and tune in and listen to it on your own. So before my rambling can stop the send-off that I want to do for this show, I just wanted to say I've had such a great time over the past 3 years. Really more like 4, because I guess I did first start this as a first year, and I feel like I've really just done so much growth in my life and my time on this radio show. And you guys have seen, or heard I should say, me during some of the worst weeks of my life, like depths of academic trenches, but we made it out on the other side, and isn't that so beautiful? And I really do hope that I get to continue doing this. This has been so much fun for me. Like, when I started college, I had no idea that I'd like do something at the college radio station. Didn't even really know about college radio, but I've always loved music, and getting to talk about music and artists that I love, some who I just discovered for the purpose of this show, some who I just happened upon in my day-to-day life, and some who I've loved, you know, their music for as long as I've known what music is. And I really just hope I get to continue doing this, talking about music, talking about Black women who make music in whatever form, I guess I can do that in the future. But this has been such a beautiful and fun chapter of my life, and I'm glad that you guys have been able to hear some of that. All that to say, I am signing off officially, and I have one last song to play, and I think it's a really fun, kind of sad way, I guess, to sign off the show. But this has been Black Coffee for the Soul with Kirsten Hayes. Thank you guys so much for tuning in. So last song I have is I'll Be Seeing You by Billie Holiday.

0: Hey, dude, if you want to throw a few balls, give me a call.
1: Dude, it's just 10:30. 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

All right, that's a banging track. That's Mogwai with Ceiling Granny. I don't know, it doesn't sound like usual Mogwai, so I'm really intrigued about this new album they're working on. Should be coming out soon. We also heard a new one by Sugar World called Terra Incognita, and Sugar World came out of the ashes of the band Naps after they split in 2016. So it's been a while. And then we also have a new one by iDress, which is one of my faves, Stoner Olympics, and also a new one, Culture of Obscurity by Century Sound. Got a ton of great new stuff this week. I don't know, it's really hitting the spring releases this year, so stay tuned for a bunch of new stuff. This is the Pulsating Sacred Sound. 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This next song is called Turncoat by Knee High. Check it out.

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All right. What do we got? What was that? That was Ryan Brio with Dream Girl. We heard it on by Floats called Getting Older. And a banging track called Storm One by Young Lean. Check out that video. It's pretty sweet. Pretty cool. Jim Bowie by The Headcoats before that. And the Bobby Lees before that one doing a cover of 50 Foot Queenie by PJ Harvey. Always a classic in my eyes. All right. 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A lot of good stuff this week. This next track is by TV star. It's called Space Person here on WBOR.

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3: All right, we just heard Alive Girl with On This Earth from their new from a new EP called Pegasus, new one by Zahara called Chinese Tobacco, really evoking the shoegazing vibes there. New one by DuckTales as well called Behind the Gate, and TV Star with Space Person. Going to jump back in, have a ton of new stuff. This is the Pulsating Sack of Sound. Should have another show next week, and then I'm off for a week traveling, but lots of good new stuff coming out, so it's kind of cool to play it on the air. 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